0: Yeah, bestie, bestie, bestest case.
1: Sushma, IT was among the biggest laggards today. So, is the weakness linked to valuations, US demand concerns, or the currency factors or profit booking?
0: I would say these are long-term issues as far as IT services are concerned. The perception that IT services are not going to be able to match the match the kind of AI technology that has sprung up in the United States. So I think that it is linked to that. And the fact that, of course, that in America things the stock markets are rebounding just now at a time when ours are going down. We have to remember that for America, when for the U.S., when oil prices go up, while it might be uncomfortable to consumers, the fact is that they, as an exporting nation, producing an exporting nation, for them it comes as a benefit. So the situation is very different. And coming back to IT services, the perception has been for quite some time that there is going to be a problem with the IT services industry because of the introduction of AI. And I think that's not really so. You're going to have so many more applications of AI, and it's going to be these IT services companies which are going to be doing that kind of work on applications.
1: Okay, auto and pharma, Sushma, showed relative resilience today. Is this defensive positioning or evidence of sector-specific strength?
0: I would say it's sector-specific strength because, pharma is definitely one of our strongest exports, one of our strongest sectors. And auto, of course, as you must have read the reports, the demand has risen exponentially. And even in rural areas, that was the area that people were worried about, two-wheelers, there also the demand has gone up. So auto is an area that is certainly doing well. Even in exports, auto is doing well. So certainly, I think that is a strength for both these areas.
1: Okay, and also the Indian equities, as you very rightly pointed out, they came in under pressure today, with the Sensex falling 493 points and the Nifty, extending its losing streak. Now, is this a temporary bout of risk aversion, or is the market signaling a more meaningful change in trend?
0: Well, that's very difficult to say right now because we would have to see the market for a while. I know, of course, the market has been, going down in the last few weeks. There has been a bearish trend, but I think more of what is happening in the market is a reaction to external developments and the perceptions that what is happening between U.S. and Iran could have an adverse effect on our growth.
2: सुषमा, थोड़ा सा अगर पीछे जाकर के हम आपसे बात करें तो जो भारत का फॉरेन एक्सचेंज रिजर्व है उसमें हमें बढ़ोतरी देखने को मिली, 707 अरब
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1: 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A joint ministerial statement adopted on the conclusion of the 12th BRICS Environment Ministers meeting in New Delhi yesterday said, BRICS nations also reaffirmed their commitment to advancing the full and effective implementation of the 2030 Agenda for Sustainable Development. The countries emphasized that enhanced international cooperation, including availability of finance from developed countries, is essential to enable developing countries to effectively address environmental and climate changes. India is chairing BRICS this year with the theme Building for Resilience, Innovation, Cooperation and Sustainability. Union Agriculture and Farmers Welfare Minister Shivraj Singh Chauhan has emphasized the need to produce high-quality agricultural products that meet global market standards. He said it can be done by educating farmers about various modern technical tools. The minister was addressing the 97th Annual General Meeting of the Indian Council of Agricultural Research, ICAR, in New Delhi today. The minister also administered the Sapt Dhara of Shakti Pledge to officials of both ministries in the national capital. Mr. Chauhan said, through Shakti Ki Sapt Dhara, Prime Minister Narendra Modi has presented a clear roadmap for building a developed India. The Supreme Court has said that it would constitute a high-powered committee comprising retired Apex Court and High Court judges, a former DGP and an ex-CBI director to examine allegations of police excesses against students during recent protests in Delhi and violence against police personnel. A three-judge bench headed by Chief Justice Suryakant said an order for constituting the committee would be released tomorrow after it receives suggestions from different parties on other members to be included in the panel. The top court further said that it will direct the handing over of video footage and CCTV recordings of the violence during the 20th of July Parliament March in Delhi to the high-powered committee for examination. National Testing Agency has revamped its examination team by removing 600 experts and onboarding new experts. In a social media post, Ministry of Education said that a four-tier question paper checking system will be put in place by NTA to strengthen the scrutiny of examination papers. The NTA also will conduct 20 to 25 officials in the next 2 to 3 weeks. Further, NTA officers will be shifted to the new premises where security will be reinforced with CISF teams. The government has approved the incentive scheme for promotion of domestic PNG connections aimed at bringing clean, safe and affordable piped cooking gas to households across the country. The scheme will be effective from the 1st of next month. The Ministry of Petroleum and Natural Gas said that the scheme is designed to fast-track the expansion of active PNG connections, ensuring that more families can start using piped natural gas in their kitchens at the earliest. In the BWF Badminton World Championships, Indian women's doubles pair of Tressa Jolly and Gayatri Gopichand have advanced to the pre-quarterfinals in Delhi. The Indian duo outshined United States' Lauren Lam and Allison Lee in straight games 21-15, 21-12. Ace shuttlers Lakshya Sen and Unnati Hooda have sailed into the second round of respective singles events. In men's cricket, host Sri Lanka will resume their second innings at the overnight score of 84 for 4 on day 4 of the first test match series of the GAL International Stadium in Sri Lanka today. Sonal Dinusha and Dhananjay De Silva remained at the crease when stumps were drawn last evening. Earlier, India were bowled out for 193 in their second innings, setting Sri Lanka a target of 372 runs. The second and final test of the series will be played in Colombo

0: Development, a joint ministerial statement adopted on the conclusion of 12th BRICS Environment Ministers meeting in New Delhi yesterday said BRICS nations also reaffirmed their commitment to advancing the full and effective implementation of the 2030 Agenda for Sustainable Development, the United Nations Framework Convention on Climate Change and its Paris Agreement. The countries emphasized that enhanced international cooperation, including availability of finance from developed countries, is essential to enable developing countries to effectively address environmental and climate challenges. India is chairing BRICS this year with the theme Building for Resilience, Innovation, Cooperation and Sustainability. The BRICS ministers also expressed their appreciation for India's leadership in advancing the circular economy as an enabler of sustainable development. Union Home Minister Amit Shah will be on a two-day visit to Chennai. He will be attending the South India Chief Minister's Conference at a private resort at Kovalam near Chennai. The Home Minister is scheduled to arrive today. He will proceed to the venue straight away from the airport. He will address the Chief Minister's Conference on Thursday and will be leaving to New Delhi on Thursday evening. Chief Ministers of Tamil Nadu, Kerala, Andhra Pradesh, Telangana and Puducherry will attend the conference. The government has approved the incentive scheme for promotion of domestic PNG connections aimed at bringing clean, safe and affordable piped cooking gas to households across the country. The scheme will be effective from 1st of next month. The Ministry of Petroleum and Natural Gas said that the scheme is designed to fast-track the expansion of active PNG connections, ensuring that more families can start using piped natural gas in their kitchens at the earliest. Currently, there are 1.74 crore domestic PNG connections across the country. Manipur government has announced its stand that the National Register of Citizens, NRC, update should be taken up in the state, citing concerns over demographic changes, demographic imbalance and illegal migration. Addressing a press conference held at Imphal, the government spokesperson and MLA, Dr. Sapam Ranjan Singh, stated that a team of MLAs would visit New Delhi to seek guidance and urged the central government to take up the NRC updation in Manipur. He said that the state government remains serious about the issues concerning the NRC and census and stands with the people of Manipur in addressing their concerns. India Meteorological Department has forecast very heavy rainfall conditions today in places over east and west Uttar Pradesh, east Madhya Pradesh and Uttarakhand. Parts of northeast India, Delhi, Haryana, Chandigarh, Bihar, Chhattisgarh, coastal Karnataka, Himachal Pradesh, Jharkhand, Kerala and Mahe, sub-Himalayan West Bengal and Sikkim are also likely to receive moderate to very heavy rainfall today. The weather department also predicted thunderstorms and lightning today over north interior Karnataka, Tamil Nadu, Puducherry and Karaikal. Similar weather conditions are also expected over Andhra Pradesh, Bihar, coastal Karnataka, East Rajasthan, Jammu Kashmir, Madhya Pradesh, south interior Karnataka, Telangana and West Bengal and Sikkim. In men's cricket, hosts Sri Lanka will resume their second innings at the overnight score of 84 for 4 on day 4 of the first test match of the series at the Gale International Stadium in Sri Lanka today. Sonal Dinusha and Dhananjay De Silva remained at the crease when stumps were drawn last evening. Earlier, India were bowled out for 193 in their second innings, setting Sri Lanka a target of 372 runs. India were dismissed for 462 in their first innings, while Sri Lanka made 284 runs. The second and final test of the series will be played in Colombo from the 23rd of this month. In hockey, the Indian men's team will face arch rivals Pakistan in a crucial Pool D encounter of the FIH Men's Hockey World Cup in Amstelveen, the Netherlands today, with both teams battling for a place in the next round. India, currently on 3 points from 2 matches, need at least a draw to secure qualification. Pakistan, on the other hand, have just 1 point after 2 games. The Indian women's team produced a dominant 6-1 victory against South Africa in the second group stage match at the Wagner Hockey Stadium in Amstelveen, the Netherlands last evening. With this win, India climbed to the top of Pool D with 4 points from 2 matches. India will face England in the concluding Pool D fixture on Thursday. And that is the end of this news bulletin.
1: நேரம் 1:10 ஆகாஷ்வாணி. நீங்கள் கேட்டுக்கொண்டிருப்பது சென்னை வானொலி 100.1 FM கோல்ட். நேர்களை அடுத்து நாம் கேட்கவிருப்பது நினைவில் நின்றவை நிகழ்ச்சி. இதில் பெரிய இடத்து பெண், பார்மகளே பார் ஆகிய படங்களிலிருந்து பாடல்கள் இடம்பெறுகின்றன. முதலில் பெரிய இடத்து பெண் படத்திலிருந்து பாடல்களை கேட்டு ரசிப்போமா?

0: to Chennai. He will be attending the South India Chief Ministers' Conference at a private resort at Kovalam near Chennai. The Home Minister is scheduled to arrive there today. He will proceed to the venue straight away from the airport. He will address the Chief Ministers' Conference on Thursday and will be leaving to New Delhi on Thursday evening. Chief Ministers of Tamil Nadu, Kerala, Andhra Pradesh, Telangana and Puducherry will attend the conference. The anti-corruption branch of Delhi government has arrested former minister and ARP leader Satyendra Kumar Jain, IAS officer and former CEO of Delhi Jal Board Udit Prakash Rai and four others accused persons in connection with irregularities and criminal conspiracy in the tendering process relating to augmentation and upgradation of sewage treatment plants of the Delhi Jal Board. The case was registered against them on the complaint of Directorate of Vigilance. Union Civil Aviation Minister K. Ram Mohan Naidu has said that the drone city being developed at Urvakal in Kurnool district will emerge as the first project of its kind in the country. During his visit to the drone city yesterday, the minister inspected a display of drones and later held a roundtable meeting with around 70 CEOs of drone companies. Speaking to the media, Mr. Ram Mohan Naidu recalled that a drone summit was organized in Amravati 2 years ago in association with the state government. He said it was then decided to establish a drone city, bringing together all segments of drone technology at one place. India Meteorological Department has forecast very heavy rainfall conditions today in places over east and west Uttar Pradesh, east Madhya Pradesh and Uttarakhand. Parts of northeast India, Delhi, Haryana, Chandigarh, Bihar, Chhattisgarh, coastal Karnataka, Himachal Pradesh, Jharkhand, Kerala and Mahe, sub-Himalayan West Bengal and Sikkim are also likely to receive moderate to heavy rainfall today. The weather department also predicted thunderstorms and lightning today over north interior Karnataka, Tamil Nadu, Puducherry and Karaikal. Similar weather conditions are also expected over Andhra Pradesh, Bihar, coastal Karnataka, East Rajasthan, Jammu Kashmir, Madhya Pradesh, South Interior Karnataka, Telangana and West Bengal and Sikkim. In men's cricket, hosts Sri Lanka will resume their second innings at the overnight score of 84 for 4 on day 4 of the first test match of the series at the Gale International Stadium in Sri Lanka today. Sonal Dinusha and Dhananjay De Silva remained at the crease when stumps were drawn last evening. Earlier, India were bowled out for 193 in their second innings, setting Sri Lanka a target of 372 runs. India were dismissed for 462 in their first innings, while Sri Lanka made 284 runs. The second and final test of the series will be played in Colombo from the 23rd of this month. In hockey, the Indian men's team will face arch rivals Pakistan in a crucial Pool D encounter of the FIH Men's Hockey World Cup in Amstelveen, the Netherlands today. With both teams battling for a place in the next round, India, currently on 3 points from 2 matches, need at least a draw to secure qualification. Pakistan, on the other hand, have just 1 point after 2 games. The Indian women's team produced a dominant 6-1 victory against South Africa in the second group stage match at the Wagner Hockey Stadium in Amstelveen last evening. With this win, India climbed to the top of Pool D with 4 points from 2 matches. India will face England in the concluding Pool D fixture on Thursday. And that is the end of this news bulletin.
1: நேரம் 2:10. பண்பலை 100.3 FM கோல்டு அலைவரிசை நிகழ்ச்சிகளை நாம் கேட்டுக்கொண்டிருக்கிறோம். நேயர்கள் இனி கேட்க இருப்பது நெஞ்சம் மறப்பதில்லை. இந்நிகழ்ச்சியில் உலகம் சுற்றும் வாலிபன், அலைகள் ஆகிய படங்களிலிருந்து சில பாடல்களை கேட்க இருக்கிறோம். தொடக்கமாக உலகம் சுற்றும் வாலிபன் பட பாடல்கள். ஒலிக்கவிருக்கும் இந்த குரல்கள் டி எம் சௌந்தரராஜன் குழுவினர்.

0: registered against them on the complaint of Directorate of Vigilance. Union Civil Aviation Minister K. Ram Mohan Naidu has said that the drone city being developed at Urvakal in Karnool district will emerge as the first project of its kind in the country. During his visit to the drone city yesterday, the minister inspected a display of drones and later held a roundtable meeting with around 70 CEOs of drone companies. Speaking to the media, Mr. Ram Mohan Naidu recalled that a drone summit was organized in Amravati 2 years ago in association with the state government. He said it was then decided to establish a drone city, bringing together all segments of drone technology at one place. India Meteorological Department has forecast very heavy rainfall conditions today in places over east and west Uttar Pradesh, east Madhya Pradesh and Uttarakhand. Parts of northeast India, Delhi, Haryana, Chandigarh, Bihar, Chhattisgarh, coastal Karnataka, Himachal Pradesh, Jharkhand, Kerala and Mahe, sub-Himalayan West Bengal and Sikkim are also likely to receive moderate to heavy rainfall today. The Weather Department also predicted thunderstorms and lightning today over north interior Karnataka, Tamil Nadu, Puducherry and Karaikal. Similar weather conditions are also expected over Andhra Pradesh, Bihar, coastal Karnataka, East Rajasthan, Jammu Kashmir, Madhya Pradesh, South Interior Karnataka, Telangana and West Bengal and Sikkim. In men's cricket, hosts Sri Lanka will resume their second innings at the overnight score of 84 for 4 on day 4 of the first test match of the series at the Gale International Stadium in Sri Lanka today. Sonal Dhanusha and Dhananjay De Silva remained at the crease when stumps were drawn last evening. Earlier, India were bowled out for 193 in the second innings, setting Sri Lanka a target of 372 runs. India were dismissed for 462 in their first innings, while Sri Lanka made 284 runs. The second and final test of the series will be played in Colombo from the 23rd of this month. In hockey, the Indian men's team will face arch rivals Pakistan in a crucial Pool D encounter of the FIH Men's Hockey World Cup in Amstelveen, the Netherlands today, with both teams battling for a place in the next round. India, currently on 3 points from 2 matches, need at least a draw to secure qualification. Pakistan, on the other hand, have just 1 point after 2 games. The Indian women's team produced a dominant 6-1 victory against South Africa in their second group stage match at the Wagner Hockey Stadium in Amstelveen last evening. With this win, India climbed to the top of Pool D with 4 points from 2 matches. India will face England in their concluding Pool D fixture on Thursday. And that is the end of this news bulletin.
1: பண்பலை 100.1 எஃப்எம் கோல்டு அலைவரிசையில் நேயர்கள் இனி கேட்க இருப்பது இனிய ராகம். இந்நிகழ்ச்சியில் குலாம் தஸ்தகீர் கான், ரமேஷ் பிரேம் ஆகியோரின் வீண இசை கேட்க இருக்கிறோம்.

0: Kumla and Mahi, sub-Himalayan West Bengal and Sikkim are also likely to receive moderate to heavy rainfall today. The weather department also predicted thunderstorms and lightning today over north interior Karnataka, Tamil Nadu, Puducherry and Karaikal. Hockey India congratulated Indian women's hockey team forward Lalrim Siami and Indian men's hockey team midfielder Rajkumar Pal on being renamed recipients of the prestigious Arjuna Award for the year 2025, as announced by the Ministry of Youth Affairs and Sports. The two hockey stars feature among 17 sportspersons named for the Arjuna Award 2025 across disciplines, with the President of India set to confer the honours at a ceremony at Rashtrapati Bhavan. In men's cricket, hosts Sri Lanka will resume their second innings at the overnight score of 84 for 4 on day 4 of the first test match of the series at the Gale International Stadium in Sri Lanka today. Sonal Dinusha and Dhananjay De Silva remained at the crease when stumps were drawn last evening. Earlier, India were bowled out for 193 in their second innings, setting Sri Lanka a target of 372 runs. India were dismissed for 462 in their first innings, while Sri Lanka made 284 runs. The second and final test of the series will be played in Colombo from the 23rd of this month. In hockey, the Indian men's team will face arch rivals Pakistan in a crucial Pool D encounter of the FIH Men's Hockey World Cup in Amstelveen, the Netherlands today, with both teams battling for a place in the next round. India, currently on 3 points from 2 matches, need at least a draw to secure qualification. Pakistan, on the other hand, have just 1 point after 2 games. The Indian women's team produced a dominant 6-1 victory against South Africa in their second group stage match at the Wagner Hockey Stadium in Amstelveen last evening. With this win, India climbed to the top of Pool D with 4 points from 2 matches. And that is the end of this news bulletin.
1: நேரம் 4:10. பண்பலை 100.1 FM கோல்டு அலைவரிசையில் நேயர்கள் இனி கேட்க இருப்பது பொங்கும் மங்கலம் நிகழ்ச்சியில் சித்துக்காடு டிஜிஎம் வெங்கடேஸ்வரன் அவர்களின் நாகஸ்வரிசை கேட்க இருக்கிறோம். விருத்தமேரூர் டி பாலசுப்ரமணியம் அவர்கள் தவில். நிகழ்ச்சியில் தொடக்கமாக ஸ்ரீ மகா கணபதே என தொடங்கும் NS ராமச்சந்திரன் இயற்றிய கீர்த்தனை ஆபோகி ராகம் கண்டச்சாப்பு தாளம்.

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BRICS nations has reiterated their commitment to strengthening collaboration on environmental protection and sustainable development. A joint ministerial statement adopted on the conclusion of 12th BRICS Environment Ministers' meeting in New Delhi yesterday said, BRICS nations also reaffirmed their commitment to advancing the full and effective implementation of the 2030 Agenda for Sustainable Development, the United Nations Framework Convention on Climate Change, and its Paris Agreement. The countries emphasized that enhanced international cooperation, including availability of finance from developed countries, is essential to enable developing countries to effectively address environmental and climate challenges. India is chairing BRICS this year with the theme Building for Resilience, Innovation, Cooperation and Sustainability. The BRICS ministers also expressed their appreciation for India's leadership in advancing the circular economy as an enabler of sustainable development. National Testing Agency NTA has revamped its examination team by removing 600 experts and onboarding new experts. In a social media post, Ministry of Education said that a four-tier question paper checking system will be put in place by NTA to strengthen the scrutiny of examination papers. The NTA will also induct 20 to 25 officials in the next 2 to 3 weeks. Further, NTA offices will be shifted to the new premises, where security will be reinforced with CISF teams. Union Home Minister Amit Shah will arrive in Chennai this evening on a 2-day visit to Tamil Nadu. He will attend the South India Chief Ministers Conference at Kovalam near Chennai tomorrow. Chief Ministers of Tamil Nadu, Kerala, Andhra Pradesh, Telangana and Puducherry will attend the conference. Ministry of Finance has said that regional rural banks, RRBs, have recorded strong growth in credit delivery during the financial year 2025-26. The ministry said the performance of RRBs under the Reserve Bank of India's priority sector lending framework remained strong during the year. However, the gross loans outstanding of RRBs increased by 10.3% from nearly 5,24,000 crore rupees in financial year 24-25 to over 5,78,000 crore rupees in 2025-26. Indian Coast Guard's Daman Air Station conducted a swift operation to save the lives of 9 fishermen who were stuck in a sinking boat. According to an official press release, the station received a distress call and immediately launched a Chetak helicopter to the location. The rescue operation was conducted successfully, bringing all fishermen to safety. While 3 injured fishermen received first aid at ICGAS Daman, they were subsequently shifted to a government hospital for further medical treatment. India Meteorological Department, IMD, has forecast very heavy rainfall conditions today in places over east and west Uttar Pradesh, east Madhya Pradesh and Uttarakhand. Parts of northeast India, Delhi, Haryana, Chandigarh, Bihar, Chhattisgarh, coastal Karnataka, Himachal Pradesh, Jharkhand, Kerala and Mahi, sub-Himalayan West Bengal and Sikkim are also likely to receive moderate to heavy rainfall today. The weather department also predicted thunderstorms and lightning today over north interior Karnataka, Tamil Nadu, Puducherry and Karaikal. In hockey, the Indian men's team will face arch rivals Pakistan in a crucial Pool D encounter of the FIH Men's Hockey World Cup in Amstelveen, the Netherlands.

0: today, with both teams battling for a place in the next round. India, currently on 3 points from 2 matches, need at least a draw to secure qualification. Pakistan, on the other hand, have just 1 point after 2 games. The Indian women's team produced a dominant 6-1 victory against South Africa in their second group stage match at the Wagner Hockey Stadium in Amstelveen last evening. With this win, India climbed to the top of Pool D with 4 points from 2 matches. In men's cricket, hosts Sri Lanka will resume their second innings at the overnight score of 84 for 4 on day 4 of the first test match of the series at the Gale International Stadium in Sri Lanka today. Sonal Dinusha and Dhananjay De Silva remained at the crease when stumps were drawn last evening. Earlier, India were bowled out for 193 in their second innings, setting Sri Lanka a target of 372 runs. India were dismissed for 462 in their first innings, while Sri Lanka made 284 runs. The second and final test of the series will be played in Colombo from the 23rd of this month. And that is the end of this news bulletin.
1: பண்பலை 100.1 FM கோல்டு அலைவரிசை நிகழ்ச்சிகளை நாம் கேட்டுக்கொண்டிருக்கிறோம். நேயர்கள் இனி தொடர்ந்து கேட்க இருப்பது புலரும் பொழுது. நிகழ்ச்சியின் தொடக்கமாக ஒலிக்கியிருக்கும் இந்த குரல்கள் திருமலை தெய்வம் என்ற படத்திற்காக டி எம் சௌந்தரராஜன் குழுவினர்.